0: New country from Lainey Wilson. That one's called Phone Keys Wallet on Taste of Country Nights. 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
19: Weather. 53 tonight under partly cloudy skies, northwesterly winds 5 to 10 miles per hour. Tomorrow, 75. 48 tomorrow night. Daytime highs approaching 78 Wednesday under mainly clear skies. 81 Thursday, chance of thunderstorms. And that's your forecast. I'm weatherology meteorologist Paul Frombly. Get the latest weather updates online at minnesotadailyweather.com. Right now, it's 73 degrees.

0: That is John Morgan. The song is called Kid Myself on Taste of Country Nights with Evan Paul. Fun fact, John Morgan has written 16 Jason Aldean tracks, the one with Carrie Underwood included, If I Didn't Love You. It's Evan Paul, and I got some interesting criminal news. A man drove to his probation appointment in a stolen car. They spotted the car coming out of a McDonald's, and it had been reported stolen. They pulled the guy over and arrested him in the parking lot at the probation office where he was headed to meet with his probation officer. He was already on probation for, get this, multiple vehicle thefts and other stolen car convictions. So the good news is your car or truck is safe tonight while that man is in jail. Coming up next, I got Morgan Wallen, Been By Now, Kid Rock's on the way, Parma Lee's got a new track. We're going to have some fun with it. Coming up next on Taste of Country Nights with Evan Paul.
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17: Partly cloudy tonight with a low of 53. Northwest winds 5 to 10 miles per hour. Tomorrow, high of 75. 48 tomorrow night. Lots of sunshine Wednesday with a high of 78. 81 chance for storms Thursday. And that's your forecast. I'm weatherology meteorologist Paul Frombly. Get the latest weather updates online at MinnesotaDailyWeather.com. Right now, it's 70 degrees.

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John Party with this song kind of captures what always happens in movies and on TVs where two people meet up and they're just so into each other so fast. It's Boots Off on Taste of Country Nights.

0: I love those positive, inspirational tracks there. That's George Burns featuring Luke Bryan. It's called Ride, Ride, Ride on Taste of Country Nights. My wife and I, we've got a 7-year-old and a 3-year-old, and just getting them both back to school. 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
16: Partly cloudy tonight with a low of 53. Northwest winds 5 to 10 miles per hour. Tomorrow, high of 75. 48 tomorrow night. Lots of sunshine Wednesday with a high of 78. 81 chance for storms Thursday. And that's your forecast. I'm weatherology meteorologist Paul Frombly. Get the latest weather updates online at MinnesotaDailyWeather.com. Right now, 63.

0: That is brand new country from Luke Bryan. It's called Country and She Knows It on Taste of Country Nights with Evan Paul. Getting creative out here. A gas station in New York recently offered 20% off people's total bill if they danced on camera for 15 seconds. It was called Dance for a Discount. And people were doing their best Michael Jackson moves. People were going nuts on the camera. Dude, I would go, if I could get 20% off a tank of gas, yes, I'll dance for 15 seconds. Point me in that direction. If all the gas stations in our city could do that, that would be amazing. Do some two-stepping for some free gas. Come on now. I got Riley Green coming up next for you on Taste of Country Nights.
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16: Partly cloudy tonight with a low of 53. Northwest winds 5 to 10 miles per hour. Tomorrow, high of 75. 48 tomorrow night. Lots of sunshine Wednesday with a high of 78. 81 chance for storms Thursday. And that's your forecast. I'm weatherology meteorologist Paul Frombly. Get the latest weather updates online at MinnesotaDailyWeather.com. Currently, it's 63 degrees.

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1: New country from Cody Johnson. That one's called Horseback on Taste of Country Nights. I'm Evan Paul. 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
26: Partly cloudy tonight with a low of 53. Northwest winds 5 to 10 miles per hour. Tomorrow, high of 75. 48 tomorrow night. Lots of sunshine Wednesday with a high of 78. 81 chance for storms Thursday. And that's your forecast. I'm weatherology meteorologist Paul Frombly. Get the latest weather updates online at MinnesotaDailyWeather.com. Currently, it's 63 degrees.

0: That is brand new country from Jason Aldean. It's called Anytime Soon on Taste of Country Nights. I believe Jason Aldean, of course, is going to end up in the Country Music Hall of Fame. I asked Jason Aldean if he thought he'd make it in there.
1: I don't know. I mean, that's not for me to decide. I feel like, is that something that I would love to happen? Obviously, yes. I mean, and I feel like when it comes to that stuff, I feel like you just have to do what you do, let your career and all those things kind of speak for itself, and then just hope that, you know, if it's ever your time, that, you know, people, you know, the votes come your way and people respect what you've done with your career. And but that's not for me to decide. And so if it happens, cool. If it doesn't, that sucks. But it's been fun. You know what I mean?
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partly cloudy tonight with a low of 53. Northwest winds 5 to 10 miles per hour. Tomorrow, high of 75. 48 tomorrow night. Lots of sunshine Wednesday with a high of 78. 81 chance for storms Thursday. And that's your forecast. I'm weatherology meteorologist Paul Frombly. Get the latest weather updates online at MinnesotaDailyWeather.com. Right now, 61.

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21: Partly cloudy tonight with a low of 53. Northwest winds 5 to 10 miles per hour. Tomorrow, high of 75. 48 tomorrow night. Lots of sunshine Wednesday with a high of 78. 81 chance for storms Thursday. And that's your forecast. I'm weatherology meteorologist Paul Frombly. Get the latest weather updates online at MinnesotaDailyWeather.com. Right now, 61.

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3: Partly cloudy overnight with a low of 53. Winds out of the north, around 5 miles per hour. Tuesday, 75. Clear skies, Tuesday night, 48. Mainly sunny Wednesday with highs around 78. 81, chance of thunderstorms Thursday. And that's your forecast. I'm weatherology meteorologist Paul Frombly. Get the latest weather updates online at MinnesotaDailyWeather.com. Currently, it's 62 degrees.

0: All right, here's a good news story. A four-year-old boy's daily waves and friendly hellos have helped turn neighbors into a close community. Roman Boltzlaff greets people passing by in his Concord, North Carolina home. And he's inspiring so many of them to stop and introduce themselves, which is a great story. These new friends now attend Roman's games, swimming lessons, and preschool events, and they were invited to his birthday party even.
1: Wow.
0: His parents never taught him about don't talk to strangers.
1: No, I guess
0: that seemed to be okay. Roman's mother says that the friendships have helped her son, while the neighbors say that his kindness has brought the entire community closer.
1: You notice this is also North Carolina. This is not New York.
0: That's true, right? That's a good news story.
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11: Partly cloudy overnight with a low of 53. Winds out of the north around 5 miles per hour. Tuesday, 75. Clear skies Tuesday night, 48. Mainly sunny Wednesday with highs around 78. 81, chance of thunderstorms Thursday. And that's your forecast. I'm weatherology meteorologist Paul Frombly. Get the latest weather updates online at MinnesotaDailyWeather.com.
12: Currently, it's 62 degrees.
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0: Thanks so much for staying up with us. 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
1: Topic of the hour. I think it's a good one. What do you think kids need these days? It's obvious that we've grown up in different generations, different worlds. You know, the kids today have different problems than we did. Not necessarily good or bad. It's kid stuff, you know.

0: They have different challenges. We had different challenges. We could look at them and say, you should do more of this, and maybe we should have done less of something else. But if you could just summarize this thought, what do you think kids need these days? 866-607-8383.
1: I think the children around here need to learn respect. I don't think they teach it in schools. I don't think a lot of the parents do. That's one thing we grew up, having respect, especially for elders. And I think that would be one good thing they could learn and do a little good for everybody. Thanks so much for what you do and your topics. They're great. Thank you.
0: Yeah, I agree 100% with this. And so how do you do that? I mean, there's certain things that have just changed in the last 15 years, maybe 20 years. And one of those things is, if you've noticed that kids, maybe this is a regional thing, I don't know, but kids these days say Mr. or Mrs. first name. They do that to the teachers. They do that to the neighbors. They do that to parents of friends. Mr. or Mrs. first name. It was never like that growing up. It was always the last name for a very long time. Have y'all noticed this? So that's why I think this phone call is good. Tell me something else. What do kids need these days? 866-607-8383.
2: Kids these days, I think, need to get off their electronics, and parents need to get involved and get outside with them and do things with them. Go for walks, throw the ball, things like that. Let's go.
0: Hey, it didn't take long to get that phone call. Expected. Kids need to get off the devices, right? Get outside a little bit. Regardless if that's how we grew up or not, don't you think it's good to be outside? To be problem-solving outside? Interesting thoughts here. 866-607-8383.
3: 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Let's change that. Call up and leave a message with your thoughts at 866-607-8383. Call in and be a part of the show tonight here on After Midnight with Granger Smith.
0: What's up? This is Granger Smith here. 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
14: Lows dip down to about 53 overnight under partly cloudy skies with a slight chance of rain showers. Winds out of the north around 5 miles per hour. Daytime highs approaching 75 Tuesday. Lots of sunshine. Lows level off around 48 Tuesday night. Clear skies. And that's your forecast. I'm weatherology meteorologist Paul Frombly. Get the latest weather updates online at MinnesotaDailyWeather.com. 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
3: Lows dip down to about 53 overnight under partly cloudy skies with a slight chance of rain showers. Winds out of the north around 5 miles per hour. Daytime highs approaching 75 Tuesday. Lots of sunshine. Lows level off around 48 Tuesday night. Clear skies. And that's your forecast. I'm weatherology meteorologist Paul Frombly. Get the latest weather updates online at MinnesotaDailyWeather.com. Right now, it's 57 degrees.

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15: Partly cloudy overnight with lows around 53. Northwesterly winds around 5 miles per hour. Tuesday, high of 75. Lows around 48 Tuesday night. Highs level off around 79 Wednesday under mainly clear skies. 82 Thursday, chance for storms. And that's your forecast. I'm weatherology meteorologist Paul Frombly. Get the latest weather updates online at MinnesotaDailyWeather.com. Right now, it's 57 degrees.

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1: I'm Earl Nibbles Jr. I'm a country boy. I'm an honest boy, too, and crime don't pay. I got a story to prove it. So a creative porch pirate was caught on a doorbell camera in California disguised as a literal bag of trash as he shuffled up to a house to steal a package. The video shows an unidentified subject just lumbering up to their old garage in an old bag by himself. Then, in total cartoon style, the video shows a pair of feet creeping up underneath his old costume, and the suspect reaches down and snatches the package through the garbage bag before creeping away inside the bag. I'm going to say that's dumb, but that just might be a smart way of not getting caught.
0: Thanks for staying up with us here on After Midnight with Granger Smith.
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16: Partly cloudy overnight with lows around 53. Northwesterly winds around 5 miles per hour. Tuesday, high of 75. Lows around 48 Tuesday night. Highs level off around 79 Wednesday under mainly clear skies. 82 Thursday, chance for storms. And that's your forecast. I'm weatherology meteorologist Paul Trombley. Get the latest weather updates online at MinnesotaDailyWeather.com. Right now, it's 57 degrees.

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6: Partly cloudy overnight with lows around 53. Northwesterly winds around 5 miles per hour. Tuesday, high of 75. Lows around 48 Tuesday night. Highs level off around 79 Wednesday under mainly clear skies. 82 Thursday, chance for storms. And that's your forecast. I'm weatherology meteorologist Paul Frombly. Get the latest weather updates online at MinnesotaDailyWeather.com. Right now, 54.

0: 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It's Ann Hudson.
1: Well, it's official. Sugarland is getting back on the road. Jennifer Nettles and Christian Bush have announced the 26-city Ride or Die Tour, celebrating the 20th anniversary of their album, Enjoy the Ride. The tour begins October 1st in Florida and wraps up November 21st in Grand Prairie, Texas. Tickets and the complete list of dates are available now through Sugarland's website. Well, if you haven't seen this video going viral yet, Ella Langley spent a weekend off in the Virgin Islands, but she still managed to give fans a surprise performance. She jumped up on stage with the house band at Iggy's Beach Bar in St. Thomas and sang Bob Marley's Three Little Birds. The bar shared the video with an impromptu performance, proving that our girl Ella on vacation still includes a little bit of work. It's really cute. And you can check it out at AfterMidnight.com.
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10: Partly cloudy overnight with lows around 53. Northwesterly winds around 5 miles per hour. Tuesday, high of 75. Lows around 48 Tuesday night. Highs level off around 79 Wednesday under mainly clear skies. 82 Thursday, chance for storms. And that's your forecast. I'm weatherology meteorologist Paul Frobley. Get the latest weather updates online at minnesotadailyweather.com. Right now, 54.
3: Next step in marriage. 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What are you doing, bro? What's taking so long? What are you waiting on? 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I'm waiting on this new job. She's waiting to finish up nursing school. We're going to, you know, there's like all these, we're going to waiting to pay the car off. 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
7: Here's your weatherology forecast, brought to you by Ag Country. Daytime highs approaching 75 today. Under mainly sunny skies, winds out of the northwest, 5 to 10 miles per hour. Lows dip down to about 48 tonight, clear skies. And that's your forecast. I'm weatherology meteorologist Paul Frombly. Get the latest weather updates online at MinnesotaDailyWeather.com. Right now, 56.

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7: Here's your weatherology forecast, brought to you by Ag Country. Daytime highs approaching 75 today. Under mainly sunny skies, winds out of the northwest, 5 to 10 miles per hour. Lows dip down to about 48 tonight, clear skies. And that's your forecast. I'm weatherology meteorologist Paul Frombly. Get the latest weather updates online at MinnesotaDailyWeather.com. 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
8: Does this matter anymore to me? 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

Minnesota's All the Country, Babe Country 98.3, Dylan Scott and Can't Have Mine. It's the morning stretch here on this Tuesday morning. Boy, did it rain hard for a little while yesterday afternoon. At least in my backyard. As they say, we needed it, right? Morning stretch rolls on with Swifty, Babe Country 98.3.

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1: 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Taylor Swift and Begin Again. Morning stretch here on this Tuesday morning. How would you like to win free dog food for a year? 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It's all part of the never-ending giveaway. Last month, we gave away a year of free fuel. We shall talk to that winner later on today. This is the Morning Stretch. 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
3: Fox News, I'm CJ Papa. Primary day in Florida and Alaska where there could be some confusion on the ballot.
4: Both named Dan Sullivan against each other. That includes the incumbent, Dan Sullivan, who is seeking a third term. The race also includes former Congresswoman Mary Peltola. In South Florida, the 25th Congressional District, DSA-backed candidate Oliver Larkin is challenging Democratic Representative Jared Moskowitz.
3: Fox's Alex Hogan reporting. President Trump's senior advisor Jared Kushner speaking exclusively to Fox's Trey Yingst.
5: Has the Trump administration ruled out recognizing a Palestinian state?
6: I think before we could even talk about the political nature of a state, what we want to see is that the Palestinians can govern themselves. And I think that with the PA, they fall very, very short on the standard.
3: President Trump saying the U.S. is not looking to extend the memorandum of understanding with Iran. 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
1: 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Name of the victim been released and the officer-involved shooting from last week in Red Lake. Suspect identified as 39-year-old Matthew Scott Bolio Sr. Incident took place last Thursday morning on the Red Lake Nation when police responded to reports of gunfire in a residential area. A Red Lake Police Department officer discharged their weapon, resulting in Bolio's death. The FBI stated that there is no indication that the fatal gunshot was self-inflicted. An autopsy will be performed to determine the cause of death. Identity of the officer who fired has not yet been released, but a body camera was activated during the incident. The FBI continues to investigate. Beltrami County Board will meet tonight. One of the items on the consent agenda is the possible renaming of the Solid Waste Department. The department claims that one of their missions is education, and that calling the department the Solid Waste Department does not help people thinking that garbage is anything more than just waste. The proposed new name for the department would be the Recycling and Waste Division. Board meets at 5 o'clock tonight. These stories and more, MinnesotaDailyNews.com.
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22: Babe Country Weather.
23: With partly to mostly sunny skies today, temperatures head up in the mid-70s with northwest winds 5 to 10. For tonight, clear and quiet, low near 48. Back into some sun Wednesday with a high of 79. Isolated shower chance Wednesday night, otherwise partly cloudy, mid-50s, on the way to 82 Thursday.
24: And that's your forecast. I'm weatherology meteorologist Paul Promley. Get the latest weather updates online at MinnesotaDailyWeather.com. Right now, 52.
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0: Minnesota's All in Country, Babe Country 98.3, Corey Kent. It's Empty Words. Morning stretch here, Tuesday morning. Cool stuff going on in Walker this week. They are hosting the 2026 Bassmaster College Championships. Thursday, Friday, Saturday on Leech Lake. Best college bass fisher persons in the country will be here. And part of that, Walker Bay Live Thursday night, right there from the Bassmaster Dock. Kate DeLorenzo, followed by the West Addison Blues Band. Music starts at 5:30 Thursday night. Fishing starts Thursday morning. Walker Bay Live, Thursday at 5:30. To all of the fisher persons in town for the tournament, good luck. And enjoy your week in Walker. Forecast for fishing. That's up next. 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
16: With partly to mostly sunny skies today, temperatures head up in the mid-70s with northwest winds 5 to 10. For tonight, clear and quiet, low near 48. Back into some sun Wednesday for the high of 79. Isolated shower chance Wednesday night. Otherwise, partly cloudy, mid-50s, on the way to 82 Thursday.
17: And that's your forecast. I'm weatherology meteorologist Paul Frombly. Get the latest weather updates online at MinnesotaDailyWeather.com. Right now, 52.
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It's Losing Sleep. 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

0: down low. Minnesota's only country, babe country, 98.3, Chris Young and Losing Sleep. I don't know if somebody was just trying to stay awake here in the studio, but there's two moves on tic-tac-toe on a piece of scratch paper here. Depending on which way you look at it. I'm going to look at it this way. X in the top left and O in the center. And then they were done. Okay. Hey, we're giving away tickets to the Minnesota Renaissance Festival. If you'd like to go, text the word JOUST to 218-444-1037. JOUST to 218-444-1037. 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Dan and Shay, plus your morning pledge of allegiance. That's up next. It's the morning stretch. It's Babe Country 98. Babe Country.
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10: With partly to mostly sunny skies today, temperatures head up in the mid-70s with northwest winds 5 to 10. For tonight, clear and quiet, low near 48. Back into some sun Wednesday with a high of 79. Isolated shower chance Wednesday night, otherwise partly cloudy, mid-50s, on the way to 82 Thursday.
11: And that's your forecast. I'm weatherology meteorologist Paul Promley. Get the latest weather updates online at MinnesotaDailyWeather.com. Right now, 52.
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0: 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Like this fabulous listener did.
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2: Right? 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
1: Oh, awesome. Thank you so much.
2: That'll come in pretty handy, huh?
1: Yeah.
2: Excellent. Say thanks, Lakes Market.
1: Thanks, Lakes Market. Thanks, Jeff.
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6: I hate flight. Every flight I'm on is delayed. Every one. If you go to the airport and see I'm on your flight, you got time. All right, because we're not going anywhere. Every flight. I had a flight once from San Diego to Los Angeles. Delayed. It's a 22-minute flight. They delayed it for 90 minutes. I'm like, the whole reason I paid you $84 is because I didn't have 2 hours to drive. You know what I mean? But you can't snap anymore at the airport because they'll arrest you. Like, I'm trying to be calm, but I'm pissed. Lady on the other side of the counter doesn't care. It's like, what seems to be the problem, sir? I'm like, I'm still here. That's what the problem is. Why would you ask me that? Calm down, sir. We're just missing a flight attendant. I'll push the drink cart. Let's go, dude. We don't need flight attendants. It's a 22-minute flight. We don't need any pilots. Just drive it up the freeway. We're in a jet. Get out of the way. Every flight, and it's always because of that security. That's got to go, all right? I'm sick of waiting for people to take their shoes off, all right? Not everybody's a threat to hijack the plane, all right? The 95-year-old guy with the walker is not going to hijack the plane, all right?

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Jordan Davis to Jody Messina. It's the morning stretch. Heads Carolina. 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

0: Minnesota's All in Country, Babe Country 98.3, Jody Messina in Heads, Carolina. Morning stretch here on what's going to be a busy Tuesday morning. Wheel of Birthdays up next. Phone them in 444-1037. Birthdays brought to us by the Sugar Shack. 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United Tuesday. Habitat Restore Tuesday. Kara's Tuesday Forecast. All coming up here, it's the Morning Stretch. It's time for news. 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
2: News. I'm Gianna Gelosi. It's primary day in Alaska, Florida, Wyoming, and Alaska. It's a tale of two Dan Sullivans.
3: Dan J. Sullivan is a retired teacher who's challenging sitting Republican Senator Dan S. Sullivan. Dan J. Sullivan claims his campaign is for real, but he's being accused of running simply to confuse voters.
2: It's Fox's Matt Finn in Florida. Democratic Socialists on the ballot.
4: In South Florida, the 25th Congressional District, DSA-backed candidate Oliver Larkin is challenging Democratic Representative Jared Moskowitz, making immigration enforcement a central issue. And in Florida's redrawn 20th Congressional District, self-described Democratic Socialist Elijah Manley is challenging longtime Democrat Debbie Wasserman Schultz.
2: Fox's Alex Hogan opening statements today in a federal case accusing Meta of deliberately making Facebook and Instagram addicted to children. 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
0: 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Minnesota Department of Natural Resources giving away nearly $5 million in community tree planting grants to 33 communities. Funding from the Minnesota State Legislature aims to improve urban forest diversity by replacing damaged trees with new ones. Additionally, a new urban and community forestry grant is available until September 14th, and the relief grant recipients will be announced later on this year. Receiving grants were Hill City, $117,000, International Falls, $203,000, Manoman, $228,000, and the Leech Lake Band of Ojibwe, $289,000. U.S. Department of Agriculture has updated income guidelines for free and reduced price eligibility in child nutrition programs. In Minnesota, free meals are provided for students in the National School Lunch Program, but schools need applications for educational benefits to confirm eligibility and receive reimbursements. Under the 2026-2027 guidelines, families can qualify for free meals with monthly incomes up to $2,300 for two members and for reduced-price meals with incomes up to $3,300. 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
9: With partly to mostly sunny skies today, temperatures head up in the mid-70s with northwest winds 5 to 10. For tonight, clear and quiet, low near 48. Back into some sun Wednesday with a high of 79. Isolated shower chance Wednesday night, otherwise partly cloudy, mid-50s, on the way to 82 Thursday.
10: And that's your forecast. I'm weatherology meteorologist Paul Trombley. Get the latest weather updates online at MinnesotaDailyWeather.com. Right now, 50.
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3: Tuesday, clear. And what did you say, cool? Or just clear and average? Mid to upper 50s? Meh. Meh.
4: I'd say comfortable.
3: Sure is a nice night right now. Looks like it's going to be a great night for the Walker Bay Live coming up on Thursday. Bassmaster City Dock. Kate DeLorenzo, she's good. And the West Addison Blues Band, that's coming up this Thursday night. Bassmaster College.
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3: Will be a good time. Great weather as well. 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They got food, drinks, the whole nine yards. Fish.
4: Welcome to Walker, to everyone who's fishing.
3: Right. They're probably pre-fishing now. Get ready for the big days. Time for news. Good morning. It's 8:11.
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5: Fox News, I'm CJ Papa. President Trump insists the U.S. controls the Strait of Hormuz, but Qatar's foreign ministry spokesperson says an agreement over the waterway would make it much easier to resume the U.S.-Iran talks. Primary Dan Alaska.

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1: 823, clear sky, sunshine, it's calm or barely a breeze. Just a beautiful start to your Tuesday. Speaking of Tuesday, that means Restore Habitat for Humanity is here. Good morning.
2: Morning.
3: Morning.
1: Well, it's a busy day, huh? Big celebration today?
3: It is. It is. It's our annual meeting. We'll be doing that at Diamond Point starting at 5.
1: Nice.
3: Got games for the kids.
4: I like so meetings where there's games involved.
3: Yeah, I know, right?
2: It's not as boring as a meeting sounds.
1: Right?
2: It's really not a meeting for the average person.
1: It's kind of like Beltram Electric at the fair. They have their annual meeting on Wednesday night. Lots of people show up. I anticipate a lot of people be showing up here this afternoon.
2: Hopefully.
1: Well, you guys deserve a good little annual meeting celebration. You build a couple houses and not...
4: They're burning two mortgages tonight.
1: Isn't that cool?
3: Mm-hmm. Yeah, one I know was just under 20 years on a 30-year mortgage.
4: Takes some dedication.
3: Bad. Not bad.
1: What, there's 19 Habitat for Humanities in the state of Minnesota?
3: Oh.
1: I just counted them. 23 to 24, actually. So that, but you guys work with the area, right?
3: Yes. There's zones that we don't go into. Like, was it Brainerd, I think, has Park Rapids or something.
1: Oh, I got you.
2: They got Hubbard County.
3: Go over there. Anything, yeah. Like if somebody calls with a donation, we're normally call Brainerd.
1: Or move to our location.
3: Now that Brainerd shut their store down.
1: Well, now what?
2: We actually have had people coming from over there.
1: Oh, cool.
2: Just because they want it to go to Habitat rather than...
1: See, you've conditioned the audience, right?
3: So yeah.
1: You're like, hey!
2: Our Habitat is Beltrami and Clearwater County, I'm pretty sure.
1: Okay.
2: And whatever Black Duck is.
4: Beltrami.
1: Perfect. Burning some mortgages tonight. And building homes right now.
3: Yeah. Mm-hmm. We're doing also an ABWK project, which is our Brush with Kindness.
1: Mm.
3: They're working on a house. But we have...
4: Which is rehab, correct?
2: No. It's different.
3: It depends on what things need. Usually it's something simple. Most of the time it's been like somebody doesn't have a ramp.
1: Okay.
3: And they can't afford to put a handicap ramp in, so usually if we have the funds and they qualify,
1: we'll build a ramp.
3: The guys will find a team together and go put a ramp in, or sometimes it's other simple things, but typically it's outside.
1: Wow.
3: We don't normally do anything interior.
1: Maybe siding or something?
3: Yeah, maybe.
1: Gotcha. Well, they got a plan for everything.
4: They do.
3: But on 5th and Lake, the walls are up.
1: Oh, see some progress.
3: The insulated are on the bottom. I was there this morning. Still need to insulate the top. Still need to sheet it. So if you're bored,
1: swing a hammer.
3: Swing on over. We've got applications right there on the job site, too. So
1: next thing you're working. Good work.
4: What time's the meeting start tonight?
1: 5.
4: Diamond Point.
3: Everything
4: Park.
3: Starts at 5. Diamond Point, yep.
1: Activities.
2: What is it, like 5 to about 7? We'll try to wrap it up? Or a little before?
3: Yeah, probably, or a little before.
4: That's my kind of meeting, too. A little before.
1: Hours this week?
2: For donation, Tuesday 10 to 2, Wednesday through Friday from 10 to 4:30, and Saturday 9 to 12:30. And then for shopping, Wednesday through Friday from 10 to 5, and Saturday 9 to 1.
4: What are these tables made out of?
2: Something really heavy.
3: They are, yeah.
2: They are beefy.
3: I moved them. I looked and I'm like, I can't believe we've got that on there. And I turned around and I grabbed one of the small end tables and I thought, oh, this will. And I was like, oh. I'm like, holy moly.
5: Derecho proof.
4: Well, it's brass in color.
1: Yeah.
4: With glass tops. Four
2: thick
4: tables.
2: Glass. It's like almost an inch thick.
5: Plate glass? Dang.
4: They look nice.
3: They're gorgeous. The picture, the picture does no justice. I mean, when you walk in and actually look at them, you're like,
2: you think they're maybe iron or something?
5: Steel.
4: Go to the Bemidji Restore Facebook page. It's the top thing right on there.
5: Oh, yeah? Beautiful. Needs to go in your home.
3: Or tomorrow you can swing in and take a look.
5: There you go. Yeah.
2: We've got lots of everything.
5: Stop in.
2: And we've been selling lots, too, so it's all new stuff.
5: Changing every day.
2: It is.
4: BSU moves in Thursday, so...
2: Well, tell them to
4: ready
2: step
4: for
2: on
4: that.
2: Over.
4: They're going to flux
2: of your DIY beer holding.
5: We'll see you guys at the celebration tonight.
3: All right.
5: Morning, it is 8:30.
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19: With partly to mostly sunny skies today, temperatures head up in the mid-70s with northwest winds 5 to 10. For tonight, clear and quiet, low near 48. Back into some sun Wednesday with a high of 79. Isolated shower chance Wednesday night, otherwise partly cloudy, mid-50s, on the way to 82 Thursday.
20: And that's your forecast. I'm weatherology meteorologist Paul Trombley. Get the latest weather updates online at MinnesotaDailyWeather.com. Right now, 55.
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1: Okay, you say, I want some breakfast. Your so-called boyfriend says, we got eggs in the fridge. 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
10: With partly to mostly sunny skies today, temperatures head up in the mid-70s with northwest winds 5 to 10. For tonight, clear and quiet, low near 48. Back into some sun Wednesday with a high of 79. Isolated shower chance Wednesday night, otherwise partly cloudy, mid-50s, on the way to 82 Thursday.
11: And that's your forecast. I'm weatherology meteorologist Paul Trombley. Get the latest weather updates online at MinnesotaDailyWeather.com.
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It's Medicine. Happy Tuesday, everyone. 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

0: 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Name been released for the victim and the officer-involved shooting from last week in Red Lake. Beltrami County Board will meet tonight. Could be changing the name on the Solid Waste Division. Minnesota DNR has given away nearly $5 million in community tree planting grants to 33 communities, including a couple in our area. Those stories and much more, MinnesotaDailyNews.com.
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5: With partly to mostly sunny skies today, temperatures head up in the mid-70s with northwest winds 5 to 10. For tonight, clear and quiet, low near 48. Back into some sun Wednesday with a high of 79. Isolated shower chance Wednesday night, otherwise partly cloudy, mid-50s, on the way to 82 Thursday.
6: And that's your forecast. I'm weatherology meteorologist Paul Frombly. Get the latest weather updates online at MinnesotaDailyWeather.com. Right now, 60.
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quit storming, I was falling fast through the Nurnhardt. 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
1: Good morning. I'm Jamie Dickerman with a market update on the Red River Farm Network. Soybeans finding some support from early Pro Farmer Crop Tour results and renewed Chinese demand. Van Allen Company President Jim Emter says early soybean pod counts have been lighter than expected.
2: I think the market was hoping that some of the timely rains would have produced a little better pod counts. We're not necessarily seeing that to the degree. I think equally, when you see a private sale this morning of 136,000 metric tons of soybeans to China, we hadn't seen those in a couple days, so maybe renewed interest out of China and just the strong basis levels out of the northern plains, you know, from Mankato out through North Dakota, we're seeing, you know, some really good seasonal type opportunities, and I think some of the P&W business as this China business shows up brings some optimism there as well. So I think that bean market just trying to get in tune with what we've got here, and again, you know, we've got a crop that is enduring stress out here in North Dakota and South Dakota.
1: In the livestock market, cattle remaining near the lower end of the recent range.
2: We just got to understand what the Packers' mentality is right now. Hey, you know, they're trying to get better margins in line. So by closing some plants and doing some things, that picks up. But what we've got to be attentive to over time here, I had a client point this out, is all they need to do is add a Saturday kill, and all of a sudden those volumes can pick back up at their major outlets. So, you know, this is a market that I believe is still fundamentally tight. We've got a good, healthy cleanse. We're going to find support, in my opinion, here in the next $5 to $8 in live cattle. You know, you can widen that out to 12 to 15 in feeders.
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6: With partly to mostly sunny skies today, temperatures head up in the mid-70s with northwest winds 5 to 10. For tonight, clear and quiet, low near 48. Back into some sun Wednesday with a high of 79. Isolated shower chance Wednesday night, otherwise partly cloudy, mid-50s, on the way to 82 Thursday.
7: And that's your forecast. I'm weatherology meteorologist Paul Frombly. Get the latest weather updates online at MinnesotaDailyWeather.com. Right now, 60.

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10: Lots of sunshine today with a high of 75. Winds out of the northwest, 8 to 15 miles per hour. Clear skies tonight, 48. Tomorrow, highs around 78. High of 82 Thursday with a chance of thunderstorms, 82 Friday. That's your forecast. I'm weatherology meteorologist Paul Trombley. Get the latest weather updates online at MinnesotaDailyWeather.com. Right now, 64.

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1: 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I'm Kyle Rickey. 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
5: Loud, intense, inches, predict outcomes. Momentum earned 3 and 4 wide. The 1.5 mile blink and miss what just happened pivotal postseason battleground is back. 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
1: Trackhouse Racing driver Shane Van Gisbergen is among 16 drivers currently in a chase position, two races before that 16-driver field is locked up. Van Gisbergen is 16th in the standings, 50 points to the good over Ryan Preece heading to New Hampshire this weekend. He says the good runs started to occur on a more regular basis last year and have continued through this season.
6: The last third of last year, we really took some steps forward, and I think we've just continued on that. I feel like I'm a lot closer to Ross this year. You know, he's a pretty good benchmark, I think, as a teammate, and I feel like I've been able to match him a lot.
1: Teammate Ross Chastain is 18th in the standings, 83 points behind Van Gisbergen and a chase berth. I'm Kyle Rickey. 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
8: Lots of sunshine today with a high of 75. Winds out of the northwest, 8 to 15 miles per hour. Clear skies tonight, 48. Tomorrow, highs around 78. High of 82 Thursday with a chance of thunderstorms. 82 Friday. That's your forecast. I'm weatherology meteorologist Paul Trombley. Get the latest weather updates online at minnesotadailyweather.com. Right now, 64.
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0: Minnesota's All in Country. Babe Country 98.3, Cody Johnson and the Painter. That, my friend, is going to do it for me. Kevin's in next. Take through the rest of this Tuesday morning. I will chat with you tomorrow. Heck, it's already middle of the work week tomorrow. I'm liking that. Till then, we're Babe Country 98.3.
1: Good morning. I'm Jamie Dickerman with a market update on the Red River Farm Network. Soybeans again leading the grain market higher. Global Commodity Analytics and Consulting President Mike Zuzulo says soybeans catching up with the recent strength in the corn and wheat markets.
2: You know, Jamie, I feel like that the USDA report last week set up the wheat and the corn for the new monthly highs, but beans were noticeably not wanting to participate. And I think that all changed when we came back from the weekend and saw the visual detail of what had happened in the soybean crop, especially in the eastern Corn Belt, and the Pro Farmer Tour highlighting that, and then the South Dakota and Ohio pod counts supporting that on Monday night. And so I feel like that, you know, this is one of those markets where we're actually trading, especially in the soybeans, as we come back this week, like we have a ridge of high pressure that's curbing the yields here in mid-August, but it's actually due to excessive rain and wind damage.
1: Livestock trade mixed.
2: I think the other thing that's really dragging on us right now continues to be the feeder cattle and the corn. When the corn market rallies and the wheat market rallies, those feed grains can and oftentimes do get spread against the feeder cattle, whether it's on the buy side or the sell side. It seems to me we've been in this pattern recently of buying corn and selling feeders. And probably the other thing that's starting to work in the back of the trade's mind is what kind of Mexican feeder numbers are we going to see here as we get ready for the end of the month and that border and those ports opening up.
1: Global Commodity Analytics and Consulting President Mike Zuzulo reporting agriculture's business. This is the Red River Farm Network.
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9: Lots of sunshine today with a high of 75. Winds out of the northwest, 8 to 15 miles per hour. Clear skies tonight, 48. Tomorrow, highs around 78. High of 82 Thursday with a chance of thunderstorms, 82 Friday. That's your forecast. I'm weatherology meteorologist Paul Trombley. Get the latest weather updates online at MinnesotaDailyWeather.com. Right now, 64.

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6: 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Chastain makes it three wide. 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
7: Lots of sunshine today with a high of 75. Winds out of the northwest, 8 to 15 miles per hour. Clear skies tonight, 48. Tomorrow, highs around 78. High of 82 Thursday with a chance of thunderstorms, 82 Friday. That's your forecast. I'm weatherology meteorologist Paul Trombley. Get the latest weather updates online at minnesotadailyweather.com. Right now, it's 66 degrees.
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5: Lots of sunshine today with a high of 75. Winds out of the northwest, 8 to 15 miles per hour. Clear skies tonight, 48. Tomorrow, highs around 78. High of 82 Thursday with a chance of thunderstorms, 82 Friday. That's your forecast. I'm weatherology meteorologist Paul Trombley. Get the latest weather updates online at minnesotadailyweather.com. Right now, it's 66 degrees.
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1: Good morning. I'm Jamie Dickerman with a market update on the Red River Farm Network. Grain markets trading mixed, soybeans being the star today. Total Farm Marketing's John Heinberg says a couple of factors moving the beans higher.
2: Yeah, let's go ahead and start with that soybean market. And there's a couple things that kind of make this market look pretty good at this time frame, at least in terms of money flow coming into the beans. You know, first off, we did get through the May high yesterday on November beans. It kind of opens us up to maybe go re-challenge that high that we put together in July, as well as maybe, you know, trend line high about that 1270 area. Might be a possibility here as long as the news stays friendly. Now, biggest thing supporting soybeans, obviously we got ongoing Chinese demand, another bean sale there today. I think that's encouraging. Just still some questions regarding the crop. Where are we going to be in terms of that soybean yield? Because really when you look at a carryout for next year at 320 million bushels, you know, take a half a bushel off, that's another 40 million off that real quickly.
1: Cattle market back and forth today.
2: So it's been a choppy day today. Now, obviously, you know, strong, a disappointing day on Friday when we got the news about the Tyson plant closures and reshuffling of that kill pace, you know, to that Amarillo plant. Maybe we got that negativeness priced in. We're kind of consolidating here, at least at the top of Friday's closes. So we'll have to see. It's all going to still come down to cash trade. Maybe if we can get some footing on that. Nice day in retails yesterday, $4 higher on choice carcasses. Strong day in selects on the close yesterday. So that's at least given us a little bit of support.
1: That's Total Farm Marketing's John Heinberg. 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
8: Lots of sunshine today with a high of 75. Winds out of the northwest, 8 to 15 miles per hour. Clear skies tonight, 48. Tomorrow, highs around 78. High of 82 Thursday with a chance of thunderstorms. 82 Friday. That's your forecast. I'm weatherology meteorologist Paul Trombley. Get the latest weather updates online at minnesotadailyweather.com. Right now, it's 66 degrees.
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3: News. I'm Gianna Gelosi. Opening statements today in a federal trial against Meta. 29 states accuse the social media giant of manufacturing its apps and algorithms to get kids hooked.
4: Meta is accused of designing platforms that are addictive. The tech company denies any wrongdoing, also arguing that social media addiction is not an officially recognized psychiatric diagnosis.
3: As Fox's Ashley Webster, damages could top $1 trillion. Primary day in Florida, where two Democratic socialists are on the ballot. One, Elijah Manley, is running against Congresswoman Debbie Wasserman Schultz.
5: I'm not a supporter of open borders, but I'm also not a supporter of having an agency kidnapping Americans off the street like ICE has.
3: Then in Alaska, sitting GOP Senator Dan Sullivan is facing primary challenge from retired teacher Dan J. Sullivan. 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
11: 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Minnesota Department of Natural Resources giving away nearly $5 million in community tree planting grants to 33 communities. Funding from the Minnesota State Legislature aims to improve urban forest diversity by replacing damaged trees with new ones. Additionally, a new urban and community forestry grant is available until September 14th, and the relief grant recipients will be announced later on this year. Receiving grants were Hill City, $117,000, International Falls, $203,000, Monoman, $228,000, and the Leech Lake Band of Ojibwe, $289,000. U.S. Department of Agriculture has updated income guidelines for free and reduced price eligibility in child nutrition programs. In Minnesota, free meals are provided for students in the National School Lunch Program, but schools need applications for educational benefits to confirm eligibility and receive reimbursements. Under the 2026-2027 guidelines, families can qualify for free meals with monthly incomes up to $2,300 for two members and for reduced price meals with incomes up to $3,300. 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
16: Big country weather.
9: high of 75 this afternoon under mainly clear skies. Winds out of the northwest, 8 to 15 miles per hour. Clear skies tonight, lows level off around 48. Tomorrow, highs around 78. Highs around 82 Thursday with a chance for storms. 80, mainly clear Friday. And that's your forecast. I'm weatherology meteorologist Paul Frombly. Get the latest weather updates online at MinnesotaDailyWeather.com. Currently 67.

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4: High of 75 this afternoon under mainly clear skies. Winds out of the northwest, 8 to 15 miles per hour. Clear skies tonight. Lows level off around 48. Tomorrow, highs around 78. Highs around 82 Thursday with a chance for storms. 80, mainly clear Friday. And that's your forecast. I'm weatherology meteorologist Paul Trombley. Get the latest weather updates online at MinnesotaDailyWeather.com. Currently 67.
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2: Livestock quietly grazing in the pasture looks like an idyllic scene to you, but in the animal's mind, it's an invitation for predators. From poultry to goats to cattle and horses, all are considered prey species in the animal kingdom. Prey foraging behaviors such as grazing put the animal in a vulnerable position in terms of sight. Lissa Seafelt is an extension agricultural educator at the University of Wisconsin. She says, livestock have adapted with eye placement on the side of the face rather than the front.
5: And what this does is it allows them to have a larger field of vision. They can detect things kind of more their peripheral vision a lot more quickly than a predator could because of where those eyes are placed. But it comes at a cost, and that cost is depth perception. So they have fairly poor depth perception about where things are in relation to distance from them.
2: Shadows on the ground can be perceived as a big hole, and going from sunlight into a dimly lit barn is like walking into a dark cave where a scary predator might be lurking.
5: We might need to take some extra steps and light up that entrance point so that the animal can see inside and see that, oh, there's not this scary predator waiting to pounce on me as soon as I step into that dark area. You know, I think sometimes we take for granted the difference in lighting because our eyes are very good at adjusting accordingly. Our animal species also do that, but it might be to a slower degree.
2: Being aware of these natural tendencies can help animal handlers adjust their procedures. Working calmly and quietly will pay dividends in getting animals to do what you want them to. Learn more about how animals see the world at livingthecountrylife.com. I'll see you in the country.
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12: High of 75 this afternoon under mainly clear skies. Winds out of the northwest, 8 to 15 miles per hour. Clear skies tonight. Lows level off around 48. Tomorrow, highs around 78. Highs around 82 Thursday with a chance for storms. 80, mainly clear Friday. And that's your forecast. I'm weatherology meteorologist Paul Frombly. Get the latest weather updates online at MinnesotaDailyWeather.com. Currently 67.

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1: This Sunday at Bemidji Speedway, it's 7 classes of racing. 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
2: On Christmas Day in 1937, a soccer match between the Charlton Athletic Football Club and the Chelsea Football Club was played in London, England. About halfway through the game, dense fog rolled into the stadium. It was so thick that Charlton's goalkeeper, Sam Bartram, lost sight of his teammates when they moved the ball downfield to the other end. For nearly 20 minutes, Sam paced back and forth along his goal line waiting for them to return. They never did. Which seemed odd, of course, but Sam assumed his teammates were dominating the game at the other end. But then, to his surprise, a police officer appeared out of the fog. He said to Sam, "What are you doing here? The game was stopped 20 minutes ago." It turns out, play had been suspended due to poor visibility, but no one told Sam because they couldn't see him. Both teams had already gone home. Have you ever felt lost in a fog like that? Like the answers to life were hidden from you by a thick cloud of uncertainty? If so, I want to encourage you to be bold. Face your confusion head on by pressing into it. Don't wait for answers to materialize in front of you. 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Because sooner or later, we all need help finding our way when we can't see through the confusion overwhelming us. 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I'm Jim Daly.
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6: Mainly sunny skies this afternoon with daytime highs approaching 74. Winds out of the northwest, 8 to 15 miles per hour. Lows level off around 48 tonight. Mainly clear skies tomorrow. Highs around 78. Low 80s Thursday with a chance for storms. Upper 70s Friday. And that's your forecast. I'm weatherology meteorologist Paul Frombly. Get the latest weather updates online at MinnesotaDailyWeather.com. Right now, 68.
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1: This Thursday, Walker Bay Live will be at the Bassmaster City Dock with Kate DiLorenzo, followed by the West Addison Blues Band with a horn section. 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
2: 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Or an air conditioner getting doused with 5 inches of rain. An hour. Just be glad you're not a train system enduring 16 weeks of extreme temperature fluctuations from 125 degrees Fahrenheit to 0 degrees. 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
8: Mainly sunny skies this afternoon with daytime highs approaching 74. Winds out of the northwest, 8 to 15 miles per hour. Lows level off around 48 tonight. Mainly clear skies tomorrow, highs around 78. Low 80s Thursday with a chance for storms, upper 70s Friday. And that's your forecast. I'm weatherology meteorologist Paul Trombley. Get the latest weather updates online at MinnesotaDailyWeather.com. Right now, 68.
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8: Mainly sunny skies this afternoon with daytime highs approaching 74. Winds out of the northwest, 8 to 15 miles per hour. Lows level off around 48 tonight. Mainly clear skies tomorrow, highs around 78. Low 80s Thursday with a chance for storms, upper 70s Friday. And that's your forecast. I'm weatherology meteorologist Paul Frombly. Get the latest weather updates online at MinnesotaDailyWeather.com. Right now, it's 69 degrees.
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8: Mainly sunny skies this afternoon with daytime highs approaching 74. Winds out of the northwest, 8 to 15 miles per hour. Lows level off around 48 tonight. Mainly clear skies tomorrow. Highs around 78. Low 80s Thursday with a chance for storms. Upper 70s Friday. And that's your forecast. I'm weatherology meteorologist Paul Trombley. Get the latest weather updates online at MinnesotaDailyWeather.com. Right now, it's 69 degrees.
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13: Mainly sunny skies this afternoon with daytime highs approaching 74. Winds out of the northwest, 8 to 15 miles per hour. Lows level off around 48 tonight. Mainly clear skies tomorrow, highs around 78. Low 80s Thursday with a chance for storms, upper 70s Friday. And that's your forecast. I'm weatherology meteorologist Paul Frombly. Get the latest weather updates online at minnesotadailyweather.com. Right now, it's 69 degrees.
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6: Mainly sunny skies this afternoon with daytime highs approaching 74. Winds out of the northwest, 8 to 15 miles per hour. Lows level off around 48 tonight. Mainly clear skies tomorrow, highs around 78. Low 80s Thursday with a chance for storms, upper 70s Friday. And that's your forecast. I'm weatherology meteorologist Paul Frombly. Get the latest weather updates online at MinnesotaDailyWeather.com. Currently, it's 69 degrees.
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8: Mainly sunny skies this afternoon, with daytime highs approaching 74. Winds out of the northwest, 8 to 15 miles per hour. Lows level off around 48 tonight. Mainly clear skies tomorrow, highs around 78. Low 80s Thursday, with a chance for storms, upper 70s Friday. And that's your forecast. I'm weatherology meteorologist Paul Frombley. Get the latest weather updates online at minnesotadailyweather.com. Currently, it's 69 degrees.

0: Minnesota's all-hit country, Babe Country 98.3. It's the last day to get on out and enjoy the Beltrami County Fair. I love the fair. I'm so sad when it leaves and so excited when it comes back around again. 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
2: Fox News, I'm John Saucier. President Trump claiming on social media that the United States was not in talks with Iran regarding the Strait of Hormuz. He says it's open and operating. Well, speaking in Lansing, Michigan, House Speaker Mike Johnson explained why he still supports U.S. strikes against Iran.
3: We had to act. Iran was on the verge of having nuclear capability. The largest state sponsor of terrorism could not be allowed to do that.
2: Well, the Senate expected to vote on a bipartisan bill to regulate the monetization of college sports once lawmakers return in September. West Virginia Republican Senator Shelley Moore Capito, speaking to Fox Business Network's Darren Botello, says she supports the bill as a way to protect student athletes.
4: As somebody who's raised three children all the way through their, you know, college years, stability in those years are critically important. And I think that's what we want. And that's what the fan wants.
2: The Big Ten Conference, the Southeastern Conference, they've released a joint statement saying they did not support this bill. 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
10: 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Red Lake Nation Tribal Chairman Daryl Seeke Sr. has been honored as the 2025-2026 Tribal Leader of the Year by the Midwest Indigenous Immersion Network. The award states that he was recognized as a proud first language speaker of Ojibwe, prioritizes traditional values and heritage language preservation. The network highlights that first language speakers like Seeke are foundational to cultural preservation movements across Indigenous communities. Hubbard County Sheriff's Office alerting the public to a scam involving calls claiming to be from the Sheriff's Department. In particular, a sheriff's sergeant. Scammer asked for money to pay for ankle monitoring to release a loved one from jail using real inmate names. Sheriff Corey Aukus emphasizes that the sheriff's department will never request money for inmate releases, that ankle monitors are arranged privately. If you get a call, call local law enforcement, check on inmates, their release dates, and bail amounts. Call 218-732-3331. These stories and more, MinnesotaDailyNews.com.
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15: Lows level off around 48 tonight under clear skies. Winds out of the west around 5 miles per hour. Daytime highs approaching 78 tomorrow. Lots of sunshine. Partly cloudy skies tomorrow night. Chance for showers. Lows level off around 54. And that's your forecast. I'm weatherology meteorologist Paul Trombley. Get the latest weather updates online at MinnesotaDailyWeather.com. Right now, 69.
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0: Minnesota's all hit country, Babe Country 98.3. Don't miss racing this weekend at the Bemidji Speedway. 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
1: 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I'm Susie Armstrong. 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
1: Just weeks ago, Joey Logano was outside chase contention. Two wins later, including Saturday night's victory at Richmond Raceway, and the Team Penske driver is now ninth in the NASCAR Cup Series standings. The Connecticut native pointed to crew chief Paul Wolff as the reason for his resurrection.
5: Paul's a great leader. He's a silent leader, and every word has meaning behind it. You know, when he does speak, there's no fluff, there's no sugarcoating, it's direct, and he commands respect. Joe Bissen, our engineer, is spectacular. He's been able to really help bring the cars to a lot faster and getting to where I need to. So I think between Joe and Paul, they've done a super job at getting us back in the game.
1: I'm Susie Armstrong. This is NASCAR Today on the Motor Race Racing Network.
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8: Lows level off around 48 tonight under clear skies. Winds out of the west around 5 miles per hour. Daytime highs approaching 78 tomorrow. Lots of sunshine. Partly cloudy skies tomorrow night. Chance for showers. Lows level off around 54. And that's your forecast. I'm weatherology meteorologist Paul Frombly. Get the latest weather updates online at MinnesotaDailyWeather.com. Right now, 69.
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1: 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Just be glad you're not a Trane system enduring 16 weeks of extreme temperature fluctuations from 125 degrees Fahrenheit to 0 degrees. 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
8: Lows level off around 48 tonight under clear skies. Winds out of the west around 5 miles per hour. Daytime highs approaching 78 tomorrow. Lots of sunshine. Partly cloudy skies tomorrow night. Chance for showers. Lows level off around 54. And that's your forecast. I'm weatherology meteorologist Paul Frombly. Get the latest weather updates online at MinnesotaDailyWeather.com. Right now, 69.
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2: Fox News, I'm Tom Graham. The Justice Department is charging 17 Iranians for a cyber attack against several American universities and U.S. companies. That according to an indictment unsealed today.
3: The indictment states that the Iranians stole more than 31 terabytes of academic information, as well as email accounts from the private companies. The hacking was conducted to benefit the IRGC and other Iranian

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2: Ice Cube's Big 3 season has come down to this. 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
3: Yay!
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6: 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The name of the victim been released in the officer-involved shooting from last week in Red Lake. Suspect identified as 39-year-old Matthew Scott Bolio Sr. Incident took place last Thursday morning on the Red Lake Nation when police responded to reports of gunfire in a residential area. A Red Lake Police Department officer discharged their weapon, resulting in Bolio's death. The FBI stated that there is no indication that the fatal gunshot was self-inflicted. An autopsy will be performed to determine the cause of death. Identity of the officer who fired has not yet been released, but a body camera was activated during the incident. The FBI continues to investigate. Beltrami County Board will meet tonight. One of the items on the consent agenda is the possible renaming of the Solid Waste Department. The department claims that one of their missions is education, and that calling the department the Solid Waste Department does not help people thinking that garbage is anything more than just waste. The proposed new name for the department would be the Recycling and Waste Division. Board meets at 5 o'clock tonight. These stories and more, MinnesotaDailyNews.com.
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12: Lows level off around 48 tonight under clear skies. Winds out of the west around 5 miles per hour. Daytime highs approaching 78 tomorrow. Lots of sunshine. Partly cloudy skies tomorrow night. Chance for showers. Lows level off around 54. And that's your forecast. I'm weatherology meteorologist Paul Frombly. Get the latest weather updates online at MinnesotaDailyWeather.com. Currently 71.

0: Minnesota's all-hit country, Babe Country 98.3. 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So give it a little thought and send that off as soon as you can. 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
3: Lows level off around 48 tonight under clear skies. Winds out of the west around 5 miles per hour. Daytime highs approaching 78 tomorrow. Lots of sunshine. Partly cloudy skies tomorrow night. Chance for showers. Lows level off around 54. And that's your forecast. I'm weatherology meteorologist Paul Frombly. Get the latest weather updates online at MinnesotaDailyWeather.com. Currently 71.
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2: 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Just be glad you're not a train system enduring 16 weeks of extreme temperature fluctuations from 125 degrees Fahrenheit to 0 degrees. 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
6: Lows level off around 48 tonight under clear skies. Winds out of the west around 5 miles per hour. Daytime highs approaching 78 tomorrow. Lots of sunshine. Partly cloudy skies tomorrow night. Chance for showers. Lows level off around 54. And that's your forecast. I'm weatherology meteorologist Paul Frombly. Get the latest weather updates online at MinnesotaDailyWeather.com. Currently 71.

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2: 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Trouble turn number three. One truck on fire.
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1: 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He's got five truck lengths off the corner. Checkered flag is out.
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5: Lows level off around 48 tonight under clear skies. Winds out of the west around 5 miles per hour. Daytime highs approaching 78 tomorrow. Lots of sunshine. Partly cloudy skies tomorrow night. Chance for showers. Lows level off around 54. And that's your forecast. I'm weatherology meteorologist Paul Frombly. Get the latest weather updates online at minnesotadailyweather.com. Currently 70.
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9: Lows level off around 48 tonight under clear skies. Winds out of the west around 5 miles per hour. Daytime highs approaching 78 tomorrow. Lots of sunshine. Partly cloudy skies tomorrow night. Chance for showers. Lows level off around 54. And that's your forecast. I'm weatherology meteorologist Paul Frombly. Get the latest weather updates online at MinnesotaDailyWeather.com. 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
9: Lows level off around 48 tonight under clear skies. Winds out of the west around 5 miles per hour. Daytime highs approaching 78 tomorrow. Lots of sunshine. Partly cloudy skies tomorrow night. Chance for showers. Lows level off around 54. And that's your forecast. I'm weatherology meteorologist Paul Frombly. Get the latest weather updates online at MinnesotaDailyWeather.com. 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